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We count them up all day, and at 6, we run it back. 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

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Get along, little doggy. 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It's what's getting requested right now. 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Like them a lot. At two, it's Stella Lefty with Boston. On a train.

0: That one's so sweet. 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We got one more. We got the hottest song of the day right here.
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His voice. That is Somber with Back to Friends. Hey, it's Amanda. So here we are getting into spooky season. I went to a Halloween store for the very first time today. I am super pumped. And then we got Thanksgiving this weekend. So I want to know which one you prefer more. Which one are you more excited for? Halloween or Thanksgiving? Send me a text. You're pink, just like fire.

0: to.
1: Oh, that is a good one from Tyler Shaw. Run to you. Hey, it's Amanda. Okay, here we go. We got two holidays coming up. Thanksgiving this weekend, and then at the end of the month, Halloween. Roger, which one are you liking more?
2: Halloween.
1: Why do you like Halloween more than Thanksgiving?
2: Well, because there's candy involved in Halloween.
1: Duh, right? You got the sweet tooth?
2: I sure do, yeah.
1: That's awesome. Thanks so much. Britney Spears, Womanizer.

now holds the record for staying at number one the longest on the Billboard Hot 100. Q's in Texas. Ella Langley, it's Amanda. Man, it gets dark fast these days. That's crazy, but we are in for a pretty nice week ahead here. Sitting just below 20 degrees for the next couple of days. They changed the forecast. And now Saturday is going to be beautiful too before it starts to get a little chillier next week. Here's Backstreet Boys. This is what's needed. 90s boy bands. Yeah. I want it that way.

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Amanda. A big shout out to our friends just down the hall with Jack 94.5. They have their Stuff the Bus happening on Thursday at the Sherwood Co-op Food Store in Harbor Landing. 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
2: Z99.

getting a little chilly tonight, around 3 to 4 degrees. But good thing is there's no frost and no more snow in the forecast. That has changed, and we are in for some beautiful days. 20 degrees until Saturday. For October, this feels extra good.

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4: So we don't play this all the time, only when we have a feature pick, and I would love to know your thoughts on this. 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

telling in this. Let me know your thoughts on it. 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Just imagine.

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Having a party tonight. Hey, it's Amanda. I mean, with weather like this, come on. No more freezing temps this week. That has been taken out of the equation. And for the beginning of October, when, you know, some years we've had snow. Beginning of October and like feet of snow. This year, 20 degrees again, feeling like that tomorrow in the sunshine.

Really got me thinking, were you out drinking? 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It's been a year now, think I figured out how to let you go and let communication die out. I know, you know, we know, you weren't down for forever and it's fine. I know, we weren't meant for each other and it's fine. But if the world was ending, you'd come over, right? You come over and you'd stay the night. Would you love me for the hell of it? All our fears would be irrelevant. If the world was ending, you'd come over, right? 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And there wouldn't be a reason why we would even have to say goodbye. 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
2: 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She was at home playing by herself because her husband was already at work. And, of course, she was frantically trying to get a hold of him. You mentioned your husband, Jeff, might be listening. Has he texted you at all?
3: No, I texted him, but he's not listening to me.
4: Okay, you don't worry about that, Sandra, because I'm going to tell you, I got a Jeff, too. And when you come into money, you don't tell Jeff's, okay? So that's just a rule in life. So we won't say anything.
3: Okay, sounds good.
2: Sandra was off to a decent start. A couple $100 in the vaults. Let's pick it up in vault number 4.
0: $227.
4: All right, finally.
3: That's better.
5: Janice in Indian Head says, keep going, Sandra. Go to 7. Easy to say when you're not playing, right, Sandra?
3: Yeah, that's true.
2: Sitting in vault 4, $227, a decision to make, and her husband, Jeff, still nowhere to be found.
5: Still nothing from husband Jeff?
3: Nope. He's probably busy at work.
2: Good riddance, Jeff.
4: That's his problem.
2: You abandoned Sandra in her time of need. It's all her money now.
5: Now, Sandra told us her goal today was probably going to be around $600. Let's pick it up in vault number 6.
0: $357.
3: Ooh, not bad.
4: That is a good jump.
5: Now we're going.
2: That feels like serious money to me.
5: Jenna said banker's being cheap, but Jackson says go to $500. Brian Rosemont, though, he's getting nervous. He said go to Vault 8. He's saying go one more. So he's dialing it back a little.
2: Sandra, what's your gut telling you right now?
3: One more.
2: I love
4: one
2: that.
4: One more. Okay.
2: I love that. You want to risk $357 in vault number 6 to see what's in vault number 7?
3: Yes, please.
2: All right. Sandra Baczynski, here is vault 7.
4: No!
3: Darn.
5: Oh. Did you have fun, Sandra?
3: I did.
0: Your next.

0: His voice is just unreal. Teddy Swims, Lose Control. Hey, it's Amanda. Thanksgiving is coming up this weekend, and I'm still stuck with spooky season. I am so pumped for Halloween. I went to my first Halloween store today. First one of the season. I didn't buy any house decor this time around, but I mean, I think it's the most incredible time of year. So I have to ask you, Johnny, Thanksgiving or Halloween, which one you like him better?
1: I like Halloween.
0: Yeah? Why?
1: Having a smile on the kid's face.
0: Ain't that the truth? I mean, all the kids get so excited to dress up. How many are running around in their Halloween costumes at home as soon as they get home?

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my God, Becky, look at her butt. 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
1: 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And this is my song, Mama. 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

0: sunshine is back. Another above normal day. So typically we would be around 15, would be the highest we'd get to on a day like today. Keep in mind, 10 years ago, we had snow. You saw that going around yesterday.
1: Come on. That was a nice reminder.
2: I love that you're saying, oh, above average temperatures. Yeah, like a degree or two. But hey,
0: we'll
2: take it. It's above average, technically.
1: We're positive on this show, aren't we?
0: Yes, we are. Well, two of us are positive on this show.
1: Yeah, that's right, Sean.
0: The beginning part of Thanksgiving long weekend does look better than where the forecast was at a couple of days ago. Any fevers, any sniffles, any I can't go to school today's in your household yet? We are staring down flu season. We'll have all the details about rolling out the flu shots. But experts are telling us, aside from flu, watch out for hand, foot, and mouth this year.
2: Oh, definitely watch out for that. That is nasty stuff.
0: Oh, so bad.
1: Yeah, it just feels like the kids can't win when it comes to this stuff.
2: The kids, I was thinking about the adults. If an adult catches hand, foot, and mouth, they're gonzo. Oh. And I mean, just on the couch, you can't walk for a few days.
0: Hey, we are cheering on Ryan Robertson. He is from Outlook, Saskatchewan, and a four-day win streak on Jeopardy.
3: For our Saskatchewanian champion, Ryan Robertson, now in Ottawa. Canadians, of course, have a long history of Jeopardy excellence, and Ryan is continuing that tradition.
1: Do you guys remember the TV trays? You're watching Jeopardy with the family when you were younger?
0: Mm-hmm.
1: And that feeling you would get if you got Final Jeopardy right? The last question, you would feel like you won the world that day.
0: Canada Post wants us to stay safe if we're dealing with Facebook Marketplace purchases, pickups. It's called Swap Spot. So this would be a pickup drop-off site at the post office. So nobody sees anybody. You just do the transactions, leave what you want there, pick it up. I like this so much better.
2: I didn't hear the part. You don't even have to look at them. Like, oh, person who's taking my stuff. I don't want you to see the filth that I've left on this thing. Just take it away.
1: It's kind of like just a bunch of lockers, right? You get your number in your locker, you put it in there, boom, it's in this number. Then they come pick it up with the code and then they leave.
2: It's probably not free, is it?
0: Oh, I didn't think about that.
2: If there's lockers and swaps involved, oh, you're paying you know what? Worth every penny.
0: I'm with you. And Lotto Max didn't go last night. So we get carried over $80 million jackpot coming up on Friday.
1: Well, I'm sure you guys have heard because it was the Toronto Maple Leafs, but last night, their number one overall draft pick, Gavin McKenna, finally scored.
4: Shove Stamkos off the puck now. McKenna with a shot, scores! Gavin McKenna, his first National Hockey League goal!
1: It was funny because right before this game, they asked him what's one of the lessons he's learned about being in the NHL, and he said, well, I mean, in the Toronto media, I'm getting grilled for not having any points in three games, so that's a nice lesson that I've learned.
2: He's a brand new rookie, three games in. Hey! Your first overall pick, where's the goals?
1: They're all over him. Now, in this game, Leafs were down 3-0 early. They came back, tied it 4-4 in overtime. Even had a 3-on-none in overtime and couldn't manage to score, but it went their way. Austin Matthews, game winner. Leafs win 5-4.
2: Tonight, Jets host the Avalanche, and Shauna, the Oilers, they're in Anaheim playing the Ducks.
1: Oh, hold on. Playing the undefeated Anaheim Ducks.
2: The Oilers, though, they have more points than the Ducks. They're 2-0-1. Ducks are 2-0. It's going to be a good game.
0: Wheels, I'm surprised you're not wearing your Ducks jersey.
2: That's true. You do have one.
0: Mock me today.
1: It's early in the season, Shauna. Let that thing bake for a little while, okay? And pretty cool, Alexander Ovechkin in Pittsburgh tonight playing Sidney Crosby and the Pens. This is going to be one of their final meetings ever. Remember when they came in the league, you guys? It was, which team were you on, Ovi or Crosby? Talk about heritage with these two.
2: A few high school girls' soccer results from last night. Luther, Ed Sheldon, 2-1, while Riffle picked up an 8-3-1 over Leboldus. And Campbell's offense, man, they are on a heater this year. They beat O'Neill 9-2.
0: 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It is Billy on weather today.
5: Hello, I'm Billy. Lots of sunshine. And high 17. Going to mile 19. And on Friday, a high of 20. Golly, that's good news. Happy Thanksgiving, everyone. My name is Billy. I'm 7.99. Bye-bye.
2: Golly, that's good news.
0: She's so innocent and pure and good.
2: That's not how I would describe her, but she sounds good on the weather. Right now, it's 1 degree.

0: Preston Pavlo, Flowers Need Rain. Good morning. Happy Wednesday. It's Shauna, Justin, and Wheels. We have got another gorgeous one coming up, but it's a little bit chilly right now.
1: Wear those layers, bust out the thermal underwear for this morning and this evening, and then just enjoy the t-shirts this afternoon.
2: Isn't it funny that I show up this morning, it's 1 degree, but this afternoon I'm in a t-shirt so that I can go golfing later. Like, the swings are wild.
1: No pun intended, right?
2: Oh, the swings. It wasn't, but now it is. Here's Cam Wickham.

0: some songs just hit a little bit harder. That is one of them. Cam Whitcomb, Kingdom of Fear.
1: Allison, I got to say, I'm a little bit jealous because you texted us this morning and you said you haven't seen one wasp this year?
2: Not one. Not even one.
3: What about all the, like, fake-looking waspy bugs? Because I'm also seeing tons of those right now.
1: Mm-hmm.
3: Just nothing?
2: No, nothing. But what's a fake-looking waspy bug? You got to be more specific.
3: Very specific. Flies, but they have the black and yellow stripes. And
2: no.
3: Maybe it's my golf addiction because they always come and sit on my balls on the golf course.
2: Yeah.
3: And so they're literally everywhere. But do you just like stay indoors all the time, Allison? Or how are you avoiding these wasps?
0: Yeah, do you live in a bunker, Allison?
2: No.
1: It's like something to do with your scent, I bet, because the wasps, we know they're drawn to sweet smells. You have something else going on at your house that doesn't want to be at your house.
2: I haven't even seen a maple bug this year, but also mosquitoes don't like me either. They don't like me. They hover around me and they fly away.
0: What? So, what kind of magic is this, Allison? Like, this is, you're living my dream, a bugless life.
2: Should we share perfumes?
1: Maybe you should.
3: Yeah, you should try out Allison's
0: perfume. I'll let Justin start with that and see if it works for him, and then we'll go.
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0: Hey, happy Wednesday. Thanks for being here. We've got another gorgeous day. Sunshine. A little bit chilly right now, though. We're starting the days out cooler, but they warm up by about lunchtime.
1: Perfect. Farmer's market again today, Wednesday.
0: Mm-hmm.
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1: Yesterday on Z99's $25,000 break the bank, we had a first-time player, Sandra Baczynski. She was at home playing by herself because her husband was already at work. And of course, she was frantically trying to get a hold of him. You mentioned your husband, Jeff, might be listening. Has he texted you at all?
2: No, I texted him, but he's not listening to me.
3: Okay, you don't worry about that, Sandra, because I'm going to tell you, I got a Jeff too. And when you come into money, you don't tell Jeff's, okay? So that's just a rule in life. So we won't say anything.
2: Okay, sounds good.
1: Sandra was off to a decent start. A couple $100 in the vaults. Let's pick it up in vault number 4.
4: $227.
3: All right, finally.
2: That's better.
0: Janice in Indian Head says, keep going, Sandra. Go to 7. Easy to say when you're not playing, right, Sandra?
2: Yeah, that's true.
1: Sitting in vault 4, $227, a decision to make, and her husband, Jeff, still nowhere to be found.
0: Still nothing from husband Jeff?
2: Nope. He's probably busy at work.
1: Good riddance, Jeff.
3: That's his problem.
1: You abandoned Sandra in her time of need. It's all her money now.
0: Now, Sandra told us her goal today was probably going to be around $600. Let's pick it up in vault number 6.
4: $357.
2: Ooh, not bad.
3: That is a good jump.
0: Now we're going.
1: That feels like serious money to me.
0: Jenna said banker's being cheap, but Jackson says go to $500. Brian Rosemont, though, he's getting nervous. He said go to vault 8. He's saying go one more. So he's dialing it back a little.
1: Sandra, what's your gut telling you right now?
2: One more.
1: I love
3: one
1: that.
3: More. Okay.
1: I love that. You want to risk $357 in vault number 6 to see what's in vault number 7?
2: Yes, please.
1: All right. Sandra Baczynski, here is vault 7.
3: Oh. No!
2: Darn!
0: Oh. Did you have fun, Sandra?
2: I did.
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0: Well, it's above zero, barely. A degree or two, maybe. Shauna Wheels, do you guys bust out your winter jackets yet?
1: I haven't busted out the parkas yet. However, I did a bit of emotional shopping a couple of days ago, and I may have purchased three new fall transition into winter jackets. Three.
2: Shauna, when you say emotional shopping, does that mean you have an excuse for whatever you bought? We can't complain
1: about
2: it.
1: Yeah, I'd had a bad week.
2: Okay.
1: Exactly.
2: All right. Gotta try that sometime.
0: Here's a song Jamie Fine wrote for Canada. It's Homesick.
3: I'm just

0: welcome to another sunny above normal day. And at least the first half of Thanksgiving long weekend is looking pretty terrific now, you guys, because remember a few days ago, it was single digits. It was maybe snow mixed with rain. Not good. Look now.
1: I'll take it. Anything to avoid the snow, just push it down the road a little bit longer. And we need turkey nap weather, right? Open the window, let the sun come in. You're having a nap Monday afternoon. This is looking pretty good.
2: You want it cold for your nap?
1: Yeah. Okay.
0: Any fevers in your household? Sniffles yet? We are staring down flu season. You know it's coming. And experts are telling us there's lots of hand, foot, and mouth going around. Ooh. Oh, hi. My house, August.
1: I know it's rampant around kids. Have either of you ever got it as an adult?
0: No. And when my kids got it in the summer, everyone around me said, oof, hope you and Jeff don't, because guess what? It's horrific in adults. Worst pain of your life.
1: My best friend of all time, Mark, got it. And he said he couldn't walk on his feet. They were covered in blisters. Sorry for the visual. And he was in so much pain, he could not put his feet on the ground or put socks on them. He wouldn't wish that on anyone.
0: Hey, this is super cool to see. I love this story. An Outlook Saskatchewan man, Ryan Robertson, giving it a solid run on Jeopardy.
3: For our Saskatchewanian champion, Ryan Robertson, now in Ottawa. Canadians, of course, have a long history of Jeopardy excellence, and Ryan is continuing that tradition.
0: Four nights of wins, you guys.
1: Now it's must-see TV. Like, once you've proven yourself, you got to watch this guy win all the money.
2: Where can I watch Jeopardy now? It's not just like on regular TV every day, is it?
0: I think it is, actually.
2: It's been a while.
1: Ooh. Yeah, I don't know.
2: Somebody's got to know, right? 306-936-9999.
0: Canada Post is trying to help us stay safe with Facebook Marketplace pickups. It's called Swap Spot. So it's a pickup and drop off area at the post office, similar to how police have offered up areas, you know, in the past where you can have a safe, well, is it a meetup? I guess, not a meetup, but a pickup drop-off, which is good because that's the part about it that I dislike.
1: Shauna, you're not doing any of this.
2: Yeah,
1: this is your husband's, Jeff's, responsibility.
2: It's his job.
1: And it should be him complaining about this, not you.
0: It is his lot in life, though. Like, he understands, okay, it's another one of those marketplace things, and he's driving to some area of town we've never been to before, finding a street. And then the best part is I'll always say to him, oh, she said she was going to leave it on the doorstep. He gets there. It's never on the doorstep.
2: You're sick. Well, it was a big

0: night for the NHL's number one draft pick, Gavin McKenna.
1: Shove stamp goes off the puck. Now McKenna with a shot, scores! Gavin McKenna, his first National Hockey League goal!
0: The Leafs were down 3-0 early in that game. They bring it all the way back to overtime.
1: Here comes Nylander, rolls it back, and rebound, score! Austin Matthews, overtime winner, and the Leafs come all the way back!
0: They sound like they're having fun there.
2: They were. Once they scored a couple of goals, it was like a funeral in there when it was 3-0 Predators. But they turned it around, and you know the Toronto media.
0: Yeah.
2: Right? For the next 3 days, you're going to hear about this comeback, mm-hmm. Gavin McKenna's goal, and that's all she wrote.
0: Elsewhere, Hurricanes beat the Canadiens 6-4, and the Sens, who we talked about being undefeated yesterday, playing the horrible Detroit Red Wings, they lost 5-3. No more undefeated Ottawa Senators.
2: You guys, I don't want to overwhelm you, but today is a big day. We have not one, not two, not three, but 4 Major League Baseball playoff games.
0: No.
2: The Padres won last night. No one was eliminated last night. No one is. What's with the head shakes? What's with the what's with the attitude in this room?
0: Who cares about baseball now?
3: Yeah, exactly.
2: It's the greatest sport on the planet, you guys. I cannot wait. It's all I'm watching is playoff baseball. And no, I'm not texting you because you're mean to me about it. Anyway, if you're a baseball fan, 4 hey, on Shana, the docket tonight.
0: San Diego beat Milwaukee 4-3. Wow! Isn't that exciting?
2: You guys.
3: And that game was, 5 hours long? Oh,
0: I'm sure.
2: This is like throwing pearls to swine here. Neither the Padres or the Brewers have ever won the World Series.
0: I'm impressed you even know the names of the teams.
2: This is ridiculous. Where's the door?
3: 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It's Winnie on weather.
4: Hey everyone, it's Winnie on weather. Happy Wednesday. We got more sunshine against all odds. Today a high 17. Tomorrow a high 19. And double 20s for Friday and Saturday. It looks like a great Thanksgiving weekend. Hope you get a chance to fill your belly. This is Winnie on weather on Z99.
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0: big chunky beat in that song. Love it. Ed Sheeran, Justin Bieber for your Wednesday. Shauna Wheels, it'll be nice eventually, right?
1: It gets there. Cool in the mornings, around noon it starts to change, and then we have a couple of hours where it's absolutely picture perfect, beautiful, and then once that sun starts to set, it gets cold again.
2: Shauna Foster, you're a super Swiftie. Do the words, "that's what friends are for," mean anything to you?
1: I saw something on this, and I can't quite remember the connection, though.
2: So, Cara Delevingne, Anne Hathaway, yes, Saturday Night Live, Taylor Swift are all posting photos using the same hashtag. That's what friends are for. And it's somehow tied into this world of Taylor Swift. Dakota Johnson did the same thing. And I'm going, what is she teasing us?
1: Do you think they're all going to be in one video together?

0: What's trending with Shauna Foster.
1: More and more Miley rumors for Super Bowl halftime. The singer herself heightened those rumors yesterday, posting a pic on Insta with a caption indicating that rehearsal activity was taking place. It's her.
2: She said bowl rehearsals. I mean, there's lots of bowls in college football, I guess. There's like a Cotton Bowl. There's like the Orange Juice Bowl. There's also
1: Rose Bowl.
3: The Hollywood Bowl that she's playing at on October 16th coming up here.
2: Oh, is she just trolling?
3: Sorry, Ted.
1: Yeah,
3: she is. Sorry, you guys. She's got two shows coming up next week. Yes, she does.
2: She's brilliant. You know this. We're all talking about it. She's layering it on. Now more people are talking about it. She's playing in L.A. the Hollywood Bowl.
4: Miley won us zero.
1: And Christmas in October, don't put it past her. There's talk. Mariah could drop All I Want for Christmas as a re-release this year. Or drop it earlier than she ever has before. You think she's not paying attention to these charts and what's going on, and you got Taylor Swift taking over Ella Langley. She lost to Ella Langley. Mariah's in it to win it. No matter what it is, it will be Mariah's crown.
2: October, though? That feels a little early.
1: Yeah. Get me through spooky season first. That's what's trending.
0: The only way to start your day. 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
0: Yeah. The only way to start your day. With Shauna, Justin, and Will. Mornings on Z99.
1: We've got another beautiful day on our hands. A Wednesday. We're getting excited for Thanksgiving long weekend just a few days away. And the forecast stays nice.
4: And a big good morning to you, Allison. What's going on?
7: Did you guys see that Kraft dinner pop?
4: Oh, funny timing, Allison. We actually found some yesterday. We're going to try it later today. We're scared.
7: Why would you drink that?
1: Oh, it sounds so gross.
3: Yeah, you kind of have to like punishing yourself, don't you?
4: Hold on. You haven't tried it yet. So it may not be punishing.
7: I feel like it'd be vomiting backwards.
1: Oh,
3: that's it. That's it.
1: Allison.
7: Woman.
1: I never heard that.
4: Now that you said that, Allison, I don't want to try it.

0: for your Wednesday, Shauna. We're still waiting on an update on where I can watch our Saskatchewan Jeopardy champion, Ryan Robertson. It's got to be on TV somewhere, right?
1: Do you guys watch the game shows as they are on TV, supper time, sit around, watch Jeopardy?
2: I always watch on Netflix. Yeah, the series that like, hey, here's Celebrity Jeopardy or whatever it is.
0: I want to watch. Let me know how I can
1: That's what
0: in.
1: Jeff does too. Every single night growing up, Wheel of Fortune and Jeopardy and supper time. Right?
2: Yes.
0: For me, before that, it'd be Family Matters.
2: Oh. During the day?
0: Yeah. It was on like 3 or 4 o'clock reruns of Family Matters. And then there was a while there, too. What was it called? Danger Bay? Do you remember Danger Bay?
1: Oh, Danger Bay. Yeah.
0: Classic, like 3 to 5 p.m. TV shows.
2: We had The Wonder Years, followed by The Simpsons, followed by News, and then Wheel of Fortune, and then Jeopardy.
0: Different eras. You're a few years older than me.
2: A few years wiser, too.
1: I poisoned my brain watching Degrassi. I was too young to be watching Degrassi. those were some big themes.
0: It shows.
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1: Sunshine is back, another above normal day. So typically we would be around 15, would be the highest we'd get to on a day like today. Keep in mind, 10 years ago we had snow. You saw that going around yesterday.
2: Come on, that was a nice reminder.
3: I love that you're saying, oh, above average temperatures. Yeah, like a degree or two, but hey.
1: Well.
2: We'll take it. It's above average, technically.
4: We're positive on this show, aren't we?
1: Yes, we are. Well, two of us are positive on this show.
4: Yeah, that's right, Shawnee.
1: The beginning part of Thanksgiving long weekend does look better than where the forecast was at a couple of days ago. Any fevers, any sniffles, any I can't go to school today's in your household yet? We are staring down flu season. We'll have all the details about rolling out the flu shots. But experts are telling us, aside from flu, watch out for hand, foot, and mouth this year.
3: Oh, definitely watch out for that. That is nasty stuff.
1: Oh, so bad.
4: Yeah, it just feels like the kids can't win when it comes to this stuff.
3: The kids, I was thinking about the adults. If an adult catches hand, foot, and mouth, they're gonzo. Oh. And I mean, just on the couch, you can't walk for a few days.
1: Hey, we are cheering on Ryan Robertson. He is from Outlook, Saskatchewan, and a four-day win streak on Jeopardy.
5: For our Saskatchewanian champion, Ryan Robertson, now in Ottawa. Canadians, of course, have a long history of Jeopardy excellence, and Ryan is continuing that tradition.
4: Do you guys remember the TV trays? You're watching Jeopardy with the family when you were younger?
1: Mm-hmm.
4: And that feeling you would get if you got Final Jeopardy right? The last question, you would feel like you won the world that day.
1: Canada Post wants us to stay safe if we're dealing with Facebook Marketplace purchases, pickups. It's called Swap Spot. So this would be a pickup drop-off site at the post office. So nobody sees anybody. You just do the transactions, leave what you want there, pick it up. I like this so much better.
3: I didn't hear the part. You don't even have to look at them. Like, oh, person who's taking my stuff. I don't want you to see the filth that I've left on this thing. Just take it away.
4: It's kind of like just a bunch of lockers, right? You get your number, your locker, you put it in there, boom, it's in this number. Then they come pick it up with the code and then they leave.
3: It's probably not free, is it?
1: Oh, I didn't think about that.
3: If there's lockers and swaps involved, oh, you're paying a you know what? Worth every penny.
1: I'm with you. And Lotto Max didn't go last night. So we get carried over $80 million jackpot coming up on Friday.
4: Well, I'm sure you guys have heard because it was the Toronto Maple Leafs, but last night, their number one overall draft pick, Gavin McKenna, finally scored.
6: Shot stamp goes off the puck. Now McKenna with a shot scores! Gavin McKenna, his first National Hockey League goal!
4: It was funny because right before this game, they asked him what's one of the lessons he's learned about being in the NHL, and he said, well, I mean, in the Toronto media, I'm getting grilled for not having any points in three games, so that's a nice lesson that I've learned.
3: He's a brand new rookie, three games in. Hey, your first overall pick, where's the goals?
4: They're all over him. Now, in this game, Leafs were down 3-0 early. They came back, tied it 4-4 in overtime. Even had a 3-on-none in overtime and couldn't manage to score, but it went their way. Austin Matthews, game winner. Leafs win 5-4.
3: Tonight, Jets host the Avalanche, and Shauna, the Oilers, they're in Anaheim playing the Ducks.
4: Oh, hold on. Playing the undefeated Anaheim Ducks.
3: The Oilers, though, they have more points than the Ducks. They're 2-0-1. Ducks are 2-0. It's going to be a good game.
1: Wheels, I'm surprised you're not wearing your Ducks jersey.
3: That's true. You do have one.
1: Mock me today.
4: It's early in the season, Shauna. Let that thing bake for a little while, okay? And pretty cool, Alexander Ovechkin in Pittsburgh tonight, playing Sidney Crosby and the Pens. This is going to be one of their final meetings ever. Remember when they came in the league, you guys? It was, which team were you on, Ovi or Crosby? Talk about heritage with these two.
3: A few high school girls' soccer results from last night. Luther edged Sheldon 2-1, while Riffle picked up an 8-3-1 over Leboldus. And Campbell's offense, man, they are on a heater this year. They beat O'Neill 9-2.
1: 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It is Billy on weather today.
7: Hello, I'm Billy. Last year from China, and high 17. Going to my old 19. And on Friday, a high of 20. Golly, that's good news. Happy Thanksgiving, everyone. My name is Billy from 799. Bye-bye.
3: Golly, that's good news.
1: She's so innocent and pure and good.
3: That's not how I would describe her, but she sounds good on the weather. Right now, it's +2.

0: There's Paul Russ, the Lil Boo Thing. The sun is just coming up. It is going to be such a nice day.
1: Does it feel weird to finally have a 5-day regular work and school week?
2: Yes, it does for me.
0: Yeah.
2: I'll be honest.
0: It does. I thought it was Thursday today.
1: Our kids, Friday off already.
2: Mine too.
1: What?
2: Friday this and week? Monday. Yeah. Yes.
0: No, I got to check. I don't know if mine do now.

0: One of the most talented new artists, the guy, he is going places. That is Somber with Back to Friends.
1: Good morning, Kieran. It is Shauna and Justin and Wheels. How are you?
2: I'm good. How are you?
1: Well, we're doing really well. Now, you sent us a picture. Can you describe for us what the picture is?
2: I can. So my husband was cleaning under the deck, and we had an old barbecue under there. So he opens up the lid, and there's a wasp nest in the barbecue, and he gets swarmed. And he is screaming in the yard. He is ripping off clothes. And he comes in. This is so mean. He comes into the house. He's drinking Benadryl like he's in the movie Hitch, you know. And so it was funny. So he's bit I don't even know how many times. So the next day, he's going to get rid of this wasp nest. So he literally, you saw the picture, he is wrapped up. He is taped. He's covered from head to toe, so there's no way a wasp is getting in to get him. I don't remember what he had over his face. And then my son's out there helping him in his tank top and his shorts with the spray.
1: Yes.
2: It was so funny.
0: Kieran, I'm sure watching your husband out there, you were just like, man, that's my man. Boy, did I pick well. I'm so proud.
1: Sounds like that.
2: You know what? If you knew him, that is so him to do what he did.
1: Aww.
2: Yeah, it was a proud moment.
0: Oh, I love that.
1: All I can hear going through my head is, there goes my hero from Foo Fighters. That's the soundtrack.
2: Yeah, he's my hero for sure.
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1: Wednesday is here. We are counting down to Thanksgiving long weekend, but you still wouldn't know we're in October. We've got a beautiful day ahead.
8: Wheels, I know we were talking about the bugs, but can we get an update on the bird situation at your house because your neighbor was feeding crows. And you sent a picture the other day. How many crows just all over your driveway?
9: Oh, there's about 10 plus crows having a crow buffet. Yes, the situation has been dealt with. There have been no more crows around. Although I hear them because they've got a good memory. I hear caca, caca once in a while. Asking when the buffet is going to be open again. But it's gone. I haven't cleaned up my driveway, though.
8: I was going to say, it did look whiter than normal from all the crows.
9: My driveway, my car, my garbage cans need a little polish still.
8: Get the pressure washer out and good luck.
1: Hey, thanks for being here. Look at that sunrise paired with the changing colors on the trees. It is just lighting up our city. She's been laying low for the last little while. Here's Britt and Toxic.

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1: Hey, La, it's Justin Wheels and Shauna.
2: Hey, how's it going?
1: Well, good, because you're going to tell me where I can watch Outlook Saskatchewan's Ryan Robertson play Jeopardy. He's on a 4-day win streak. Where do I watch this?
2: Yeah, it comes on every day during the week on CBC at 5 o'clock.
0: Oh.
2: I never miss it if I can.
3: Now, Kayla, you said you watch this streaming. You don't actually watch it on cable. So where do you watch it?
2: Well,
3: You can't tell us. Okay.
2: You know.
0: Question for you. Does it bring you back to when you were a kid? Is there some nostalgia aspect of why you watch the game shows every night? Because we did, but then as an adult, we don't anymore.
2: You know, it's the opposite for me. I never watched it when I was young, and I got into it in my adulthood, and now I just can't get enough of it.
3: Are you good? Because you sound like you might know what you're talking about.
2: You know, if I get, you know, a handful of answers right, I'm feeling pretty good.
1: It feels so good, doesn't it, when you get one right?
2: It does. You feel really good.
1: And you're telling it, if you're watching with other people, see, I knew that one. I knew that one.
3: Oh, yeah.
1: I
3: got it.
2: Certain categories, definitely. And it's even better when you get it and nobody on Jeopardy gets it.
1: Oh,
3: that has never happened.
0: Oh, yeah.
3: That's not happened in my life.
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0: Hey, good morning. Happy Wednesday. Yeah, that does say 0 degrees right now. It will warm up. Sunshine at 16. But you guys, 2 outdoor farmers markets left today from 9 to 1 and then Saturday from 9 to 1. And if you look at the calendar, Thanksgiving on Monday, maybe stock up on some good stuff for the big feast with the fam.
1: You also should go a little bit earlier because lunchtime, the wind starts gusting to 50. And anyway, it's just sad for some of us who want to be outdoors all afternoon today doing unnamed things.
0: Shauna, we do not feel bad for the golfers today, do we?

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1: Good morning.
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6: Welcome to another sunny above normal day, and at least the first half of Thanksgiving long weekend is looking pretty terrific now, you guys, because remember a few days ago, it was single digits, it was maybe snow mixed with rain, not good. Look now.
7: I'll take it. Anything to avoid the snow, just push it down the road a little bit longer, and we need turkey nap weather, right? Open the window, let the sun come in, you're having a nap Monday afternoon. This is looking pretty good.
8: You want it cold for your nap?
7: Yeah. Okay.
6: Any fevers in your household? Sniffles yet? We are staring down flu season. You know it's coming. And experts are telling us there's lots of hand, foot, and mouth going around. Ooh. Oh, hi. My house, August.
7: I know it's rampant around kids. Have either of you ever got it as an adult?
6: No. And when my kids got it in the summer, everyone around me said, oof. Hope you and Jeff don't, because guess what? It's horrific in adults. Worst pain of your life.
7: My best friend of all time, Mark, got it. And he said he couldn't walk on his feet. They were covered in blisters. Sorry for the visual. And he was in so much pain, he could not put his feet on the ground or put socks on them. He wouldn't wish that on anyone.
6: Hey, this is super cool to see. I love this story. And Outlook Saskatchewan man Ryan Robertson giving it a solid run on Jeopardy.
9: For our Saskatchewanian champion Ryan Robertson, now in Ottawa. Canadians, of course, have a long history of Jeopardy excellence, and Ryan is continuing that tradition.
6: Four nights of wins, you guys.
7: Now it's must-see TV. Like, once you've proven yourself, you got to watch this guy win all the money.
8: Where can I watch Jeopardy now? It's not just like on regular TV every day, is it?
6: I think it is, actually.
8: It's been a while.
7: Ooh. Yeah, I don't know.
8: Somebody's got to know, right? 306-936-9999.
6: Canada Post is trying to help us stay safe with Facebook Marketplace pickups. It's called Swap Spot. So it's a pickup and drop-off area at the post office, similar to how police have offered up areas, you know, in the past where you can have a safe... Well, is it a meetup? I guess, not a meetup, but a pickup drop-off, which is good because that's the part about it that I dislike.
7: Shauna, you're not doing any of this.
8: Yeah,
7: this is your husband's Jeff's responsibility.
8: It's his job.
7: And it should be him complaining about this, not you.
6: It is his lot in life, though. Like, he understands, okay, it's another one of those marketplace things, and he's driving to some area of town we've never been to before, finding a street. And then the best part is I'll always say to him, oh, she said she was going to leave it on the doorstep. He gets there. It's never on the doorstep.
8: You're sick. Well, it was a big night for the NHL's number one draft pick, Gavin McKenna.
10: Shove stamp goes off the puck now. McKenna with a shot, scores! Gavin McKenna, his first National Hockey League goal!
8: The Leafs were down 3-0 early in that game. They bring it all the way back to overtime.
10: Here comes Nylander, rolls it back, and rebound, score!
8: They sound like they're having fun there.
7: They were. Once they scored a couple of goals, it was like a funeral in there when it was 3-0 Predators. But they turned it around, and you know the Toronto media.
8: Yeah.
7: Right? For the next 3 days, you're going to hear about this comeback, Gavin McKenna's goal, and that's all she wrote.
8: Elsewhere, Hurricanes beat the Canadiens 6-4, and the Sens, who we talked about being undefeated yesterday, playing the horrible Detroit Red Wings, they lost 5-2.

0: 3, so no more undefeated Ottawa Senators.
1: You guys, I don't want to overwhelm you, but today is a big day. We have not one, not two, not three, but 4 Major League Baseball playoff games.
0: No.
1: The Padres won last night. No one was eliminated last night. No one is. What's with the head shakes? What's with the what's with the attitude in this room?
0: Who cares about baseball now?
2: Yeah, exactly.
1: It's the greatest sport on the planet, you guys. I cannot wait. It's all I'm watching is playoff baseball. And no, I'm not texting you because you're mean to me about it. Anyway, if you're a baseball fan, 4
0: hey,
1: on the docket tonight.
0: San Diego beat Milwaukee 4-3. Wow! Isn't that exciting?
1: You guys.
2: And that game was, what, 5 hours long?
0: Oh, I'm sure.
1: This is like throwing pearls to swine here. Neither the Padres or the Brewers have ever won the World Series.
0: I'm impressed you even know the names of the teams.
1: This is ridiculous. Where's the door? And that's your sports for Nikki's Cafe.
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3: Hey everyone, it's Winnie on weather. Happy Wednesday. We got more sunshine against all odds. Today a high 17. Tomorrow a high 19. And double 20s for Friday and Saturday. It looks like a great Thanksgiving weekend. Hope you get a chance to fill your belly. This is Winnie on weather on Z99.
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0: Stargazing with Miles Smith, and we sure have been looking up to the sky because the sunrises the last three mornings, Justin and Wheels, have been, I think, the best that we've had, like, all through summer. These last three are so, so beautiful.
1: Hey, you guys like the Backstreet Boys, right?
2: Who doesn't like the Backstreet Boys?
0: Yeah.
1: Did you see their Toronto residency? Six shows announced in February, the 12th through the 21st. Due to incredible demand, they've already added two more shows. We're up to eight shows and counting for these guys.
2: I thought it started at four, and then it went to six, and then now eight?
1: People love the Backstreet Boys.
2: They're just going to move here.
0: Wow.
2: Let's get those permanent resident cards going. Larger than life.

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1: JT does not want to talk NSYNC. Justin Timberlake was out on the red carpet. It is very rare to see JT these days. He was asked about a potential reunion with NSYNC. Shut it down. He walked right past reporters saying, this is a family night. My kids are here. He had his niece with him as well. And he just blew past everyone. Nobody even got any pictures, barely, because that's how fast he was walking.
2: We got to start shutting Justin Timberlake out. Don't listen to his music. Don't talk to him. Don't DM him until he realizes that he owes us an NSYNC reunion. And once the money dries up, he'll come back to us and give us what we want.
3: You want me to tell my kids to stop watching the Trolls movies?
2: Yes. Just for a period of a few years. Well, yeah, you guys, it's going to take time.
3: Okay. I'll let you tell them, okay?
2: Okay.
1: Birthday boy rocking his birthday suit. Kind of. No. Just wait. Just wait. Travis Kelce's suit, his outfit that he actually wore to the Chiefs game Sunday, worth $100,000.
3: I love that somebody in Saskatchewan won $100,000 in the Lotto Max. It's like, hey, do you want to buy a birthday outfit?
2: Yeah, those are different worlds, aren't they? Wow.
1: Travis turned 37, by the way. And talk is intensifying that Pink is just about ready to sign on the dotted line a residency at Sphere in Vegas. This was rumored about a few months ago when she turned down an offer to do a talk show. She was asked about it. She said, nope, I'm not there yet in my career. She's not ready to close the chapter on concert life. Pink in the Sphere with all the things that she does, the physicality of her show, it would be insane.
3: We know that every show that goes to the Sphere does well. People love it. And sometimes when you're in a big venue like that, 17,000 people, you can't really see what the performer's doing. But on those screens in there, you could see exactly what Pink was up to.
2: And the Sphere does kind of feel like the peak now. When you're playing the Sphere, that is the ultimate venue. And so for her to play there and have that residency, it feels like the great final capstone on her crown.
1: That's what's trending for Colin O'Brien Mashup.
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1: Happy Wednesday. We have got a nice start. The sun is up. It's a little bit chilly, but we're getting to about 17 degrees.
3: A huge thank you to everybody who is sending suggestions of where we could find the Kraft Dinner cream soda.
13: Oh, boy.
3: Boy, did we find some Kraft Dinner cream soda. Are you guys looking forward to this, especially after it was described to us by Allison as reverse vomit?
14: Sylvie also said it tastes like watered down Kraft Dinner water through dirty socks.
3: Yum!
1: Oh, I am nervous. I think it's going to taste like, you know, how sometimes when you have a hiccup or a burp and it's sort of acidy in the back of your throat.
3: Yum.
14: It'll be way worse than that, Shauna. Like, that is the weakest.
3: Can't wait. Here's a

0: Sunshine is back. Another above normal day. So typically we would be around 15, would be the highest we'd get to on a day like today. Keep in mind, 10 years ago we had snow. You saw that going around yesterday.
1: Come on. That was a nice reminder.
2: I love that you're saying, oh, above average temperatures. Yeah, like a degree or two. But hey.
1: We'll take it. It's above average, technically.
3: We're positive on this show, aren't we?
0: Yes, we are. Well, two of us are positive on this show.
3: Yeah, that's right, Shauna.
0: The beginning part of Thanksgiving long weekend does look better than where the forecast was at a couple of days ago. Any fevers, any sniffles, any I can't go to school today's in your household yet? We are staring down flu season. We'll have all the details about rolling out the flu shots. But experts are telling us, aside from flu, watch out for hand, foot, and mouth this year.
2: Oh, definitely watch out for that. That is nasty stuff.
0: Oh, so bad.
3: Yeah, it just feels like the kids can't win when it comes to this stuff.
2: The kids, I was thinking about the adults. If an adult catches hand, foot, and mouth, they're gonzo. Oh. And I mean, just on the couch, you can't walk for a few days.
0: Hey, we are cheering on Ryan Robertson. He is from Outlook, Saskatchewan. And a four-day win streak on Jeopardy.
4: For our Saskatchewanian champion, Ryan Robertson, now in Ottawa. Canadians, of course, have a long history of Jeopardy excellence, and Ryan is continuing that tradition.
3: Do you guys remember the TV trays? You're watching Jeopardy with the family when you were younger?
0: Mm-hmm.
3: And that feeling you would get if you got Final Jeopardy right? The last question? You would feel like you won the world that day.
0: Canada Post wants us to stay safe if we're dealing with Facebook Marketplace purchases, pickups. It's called Swap Spot. So this would be a pickup drop-off site at the post office. So nobody sees anybody. You just do the transactions, leave what you want there, pick it up. I like this so much better.
2: I didn't hear the part you don't even have to look at them. Like, oh, person who's taking my stuff. I don't want you to see the filth that I've left on this thing. Just take it away.
3: It's kind of like just a bunch of lockers, right? You get your number in your locker, you put it in there, boom, it's in this number. Then they come pick it up with the code, and then they leave.
2: It's probably not free, is it?
0: Oh, I didn't think about that.
2: If there's lockers and swaps involved, oh, you're paying it.
0: Yeah.
2: You know what? Worth every penny.
0: I'm with you. And Lotto Max didn't go last night. So we get carried over. $80 million jackpot coming up on Friday.
3: Well, I'm sure you guys have heard because it was the Toronto Maple Leafs, but last night, their number one overall draft pick, Gavin McKenna, finally scored.
5: Shot Stamkos off the puck now. McKenna with a shot, scores! Gavin McKenna, his first National Hockey League goal!
3: It was funny because right before this game, they asked him what's one of the lessons he's learned about being in the NHL, and he said, well, I mean, in the Toronto media, I'm getting grilled for not having any points in three games, so that's a nice lesson that I've learned.
2: He's a brand new rookie, three games in. Hey! Your first overall pick, where's the goals?
3: They're all over him. Now, in this game, Leafs were down 3-0 early. They came back, tied it 4-4 in overtime. Even had a 3-on-none in overtime and couldn't manage to score, but it went their way. Austin Matthews, game winner. Leafs win 5-4.
2: Tonight, Jets host the Avalanche, and Shauna, the Oilers, they're in Anaheim playing the Ducks.
3: Oh, hold on. Playing the undefeated Anaheim Ducks.
2: The Oilers, though, they have more points than the Ducks. They're 2-0-1. Ducks are 2-0. It's going to be a good game.
0: Wheels, I'm surprised you're not wearing your Ducks jersey.
2: That's true. You do have one.
0: Mock me today.
3: It's early in the season, Shauna. Let that thing bake for a little while, okay? And pretty cool, Alexander Ovechkin in Pittsburgh tonight playing Sidney Crosby and the Pens. This is going to be one of their final meetings ever. Remember when they came in the league, you guys? It was, which team were you on, Ovi or Crosby? Talk about heritage with these two.
2: A few high school girls' soccer results from last night. Luther, Ed Sheldon, 2-1, while Riffle picked up an 8-3-1 over Leboldus. And Campbell's offense, man, they're on a heater this year. They beat O'Neill 9-2.
0: 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It is Billy on weather today.
6: Hello, I'm Billy. Lots of sunshine. And high of 17. Going to mile 19. And on Friday, a high of 20. Golly, that's good news. Happy Thanksgiving, everyone. My name is Billy from 799. Bye-bye.
2: Golly, that's good news.
0: She's so innocent and pure and good.
2: That's not how I would describe her, but she sounds good on the weather. Right now, it's +2. That's the weather for the flat eatery and drink, from office lunches to perfect parties. Amazing food plus loyalty points for future rewards. Catering is all that at the flats.

0: One of those forever feel-good songs. It makes me happy. Jimmy Eat World, The Middle. It's Shauna, Justin, and Wheels. Good morning.
1: How about this text from Emma? All right, it's October. Let's throw in the odd Christmas song here and there.
0: Oh, how did she know?
2: She is ready to go.
1: Locked and loaded for Christmas.
2: Here's Bruno Mars. Risk it all.

0: That is a smooth song. Bruno Mars, Risk It All for your Wednesday.
1: Allison, I got to say, I'm a little bit jealous because you texted us this morning and you said you haven't seen one wasp this year?
2: Not one. Not even one.
0: What about all the, like, fake-looking waspy bugs? Because I'm also seeing tons of those right now.
1: Mm-hmm.
0: Just nothing?
2: No, nothing. But what's a fake-looking waspy bug? You got to be more specific.
0: Very specific. Flies, but they have the black and yellow stripes. And
2: no.
0: Maybe it's my golf addiction because they always come and sit on my balls on the golf course.
2: Yeah.
0: And so they're literally everywhere. But do you just like stay indoors all the time, Allison? Or how are you avoiding these wasps?
3: Yeah, do you live in a bunker, Allison?
2: No.
1: It's like something to do with your scent, I bet, because the wasps, we know they're drawn to sweet smells. You have something else going on at your house that doesn't want to be at your house.
2: I haven't even seen a maple bug this year, but also mosquitoes don't like me either. They don't like me. They hover around me and they fly away.
3: What? What kind of magic is this, Allison? Like, this is, you're living my dream, a bugless life.
2: Maybe it's like, should we share perfumes?
1: Maybe you should.
0: Yeah, you should try it.
3: I'll let Justin start with that and see if it works for him.
4: Send us a voice memo anytime.
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1: Good morning to our friend Mona. She texted and thinks the three of us are absolutely insane. Shauna, you specifically, don't do it. Don't try the KD soda. I really think that's a bad idea.
3: I like what she said.
0: Yeah.
3: You specifically, Shauna, are insane.
0: We agree, Mona. Sign on the dotted line. It's for science, everyone. Science. Here's Sia. It's Unstoppable.

0: beautiful morning. There's Sia.
1: Sean and Justin, it's Wednesday, which means Thanksgiving is less than a week away. And I want an update. Golden Harvest Pumpkin Circus. Shauna Foster, I actually believe that you are out of time, and I want you to admit it, that you're just going to forego the display this year.
0: I'm not foregoing. I have 21 pumpkins right now. I have not acquired the hay bales. However, I have been told by those close to me that hay bales are on sale right now. Some stores $12.99, some stores $14.99, which I am willing to pay. Like, around that 15 and under, I will pay for a hay bale. I'm going to go today to get the hay bales. It is not too late for Golden Harvest.
2: You can get an entire hay bale for $15? How big are they?
0: These would be crafter's version.
1: Like a miniature horse hay bale.
0: Yes, exactly.
2: You got way too excited about the mention of a miniature horse and a hay bale.
0: Hey.
2: Put one in your display. What do you call it? Golden Harvest could have a miniature horse standing out in front.
0: Don't even. I have had a lifelong want, desire, need to have a miniature horse as a pet. Like, they are just everything to me.
1: If you can pull off a petting zoo at this Golden Harvest debacle you're trying to do, you will totally redeem yourself. Then it's worth
0: it's
1: the effort.
0: It's not an event.
1: Without that, you're wasting your time.
2: I would come to pet a horse and feed your horse, Sean. I'd probably even leave $5. Tell Jeff this is a business idea.
0: I want to say you're crazy, but I like the idea so much.
1: We can see you considering it. Yeah.
2: Exactly. All right.
1: You're about to get real rich, Shauna Foster.
2: Right. If you have a miniature horse for sale, let us know. Call or text.
1: And some goats with the square eyes.

0: 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Z99 presents Cringe Fest.
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0: 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Shauna, Justin, and Rios. In the morning.
12: Happy Wednesday. Hey, maybe you're waking up a little bit richer this morning. The big, big Lotto Max didn't go last night, so it was $75 million. Goes up to $80 million now for Friday, but there was a $100,000 Saskatchewan winner.
13: But not in the city. Right. Somewhere just outside the city, potentially, yeah. Which could be you, right? If you bought yours just on a whim.
14: I kind of hope it goes to a farmer. They had quite the year. An extra $100,000 actually wouldn't go far on a farm at all, feels like, but it's something.
13: It is something. And $80 million on Friday, that is a lot of something.
12: Here's Alex Warren, An Ordinary.
15: They say the holy water's watered down, and this town's lost its faith. Our colors will fade eventually, so if our time is running out, day after day, we'll make the mundane a masterpiece. Oh my, oh my love. I take one look at you, you're taking me.

0: Welcome to another sunny above normal day, and at least the first half of Thanksgiving long weekend is looking pretty terrific now, you guys, because remember a few days ago, it was single digits, it was maybe snow mixed with rain, not good. Look now.
1: I'll take it. Anything to avoid the snow, just push it down the road a little bit longer, and we need turkey nap weather, right? Open the window, let the sun come in, you're having a nap Monday afternoon. This is looking pretty good.
2: You want it cold for your nap?
1: Yeah. Okay.
0: Any fevers in your household? Sniffles yet? We are staring down flu season. You know it's coming. And experts are telling us there's lots of hand, foot, and mouth going around. Ooh. Oh, hi. My house, August.
1: I know it's rampant around kids. Have either of you ever got it as an adult?
0: No. And when my kids got it in the summer, everyone around me said, oof. Hope you and Jeff don't, because guess what? It's horrific in adults. Worst pain of your life.
1: My best friend of all time, Mark, got it, and he said he couldn't walk on his feet. They were covered in blisters. Sorry for the visual. And he was in so much pain, he could not put his feet on the ground or put socks on them. He wouldn't wish that on anyone.
0: Hey, this is super cool to see. I love this story. An Outlook Saskatchewan man, Ryan Robertson, giving it a solid run on Jeopardy.
3: For our Saskatchewanian champion, Ryan Robertson, now in Ottawa. Canadians, of course, have a long history of Jeopardy excellence, and Ryan is continuing that tradition.
0: Four nights of wins, you guys.
1: Now it's must-see TV. Like, once you've proven yourself, you got to watch this guy win all the money.
2: Where can I watch Jeopardy now? It's not just like on regular TV every day, is it?
0: I think it is, actually.
2: It's been a while.
1: Ooh. Yeah, I don't know.
2: Somebody's got to know, right? 306-936-9999.
0: Canada Post is trying to help us stay safe with Facebook Marketplace pickups. It's called Swap Spot. So it's a pickup and drop-off area at the post office, similar to how police have offered up areas, you know, in the past where you can have a safe... Well, is it a meetup? I guess, not a meetup, but a pickup drop-off, which is good because that's the part about it that I dislike.
1: Shauna, you're not doing any of this.
2: Yeah,
1: this is your husband's, Jeff's, responsibility.
2: It's his job.
1: And it should be him complaining about this, not you.
0: It is his lot in life, though. Like, he understands, okay, it's another one of those marketplace things, and he's driving to some area of town we've never been to before, finding a street. And then the best part is I'll always say to him, oh, she said she was going to leave it on the doorstep. He gets there. It's never on the doorstep.
2: You're sick. Well, it was a big night for the NHL's number one draft pick, Gavin McKenna.
4: Shove stamp goes off the puck. Now McKenna with a shot, scores! Gavin McKenna, his first National Hockey League goal!
2: The Leafs were down 3-0 early in that game. They bring it all the way back to overtime.
4: Here comes Nylander, rolls it back, and rebound, score! Austin Matthews!
2: They sound like they're having fun there.
1: They were. Once they scored a couple of goals, it was like a funeral in there when it was 3-0 Predators. But they turned it around, and you know the Toronto media.
2: Yeah.
1: Right? For the next 3 days, you're going to hear about this comeback, Gavin McKenna's goal, and that's all she wrote.
2: Elsewhere, Hurricanes beat the Canadiens 6-4, and the Sens, who we talked about being undefeated yesterday, playing the horrible Detroit Red Wings, they lost 5-3. No more undefeated Ottawa Senators.
1: You guys... I don't want to overwhelm you, but today is a big day. We have not one, not two, not three, but four Major League Baseball playoff games.
2: No.
1: The Padres won last night. No one was eliminated last night. No one is. What's with the head shakes? What's with the what's with the attitude in this room?
2: Who cares about baseball now?
0: Yeah, exactly.
1: It's the greatest sport on the planet, you guys. I cannot wait. It's all I'm watching is playoff baseball, and no, I'm not texting you because you're mean to me about it.

0: Anyway, if you're a baseball fan, four hey, on Shauna, the docket tonight.
1: San Diego beat Milwaukee 4-3. Wow! Isn't that exciting?
0: You guys.
2: And that game was, what, 5 hours long?
1: I'm sure.
0: This is like throwing pearls to swine here. Neither the Padres or the Brewers have ever won the World Series.
1: I'm impressed you even know the names of the teams.
0: This is ridiculous. Where's the door?
2: 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It's Winnie on weather.
3: Hey, everyone. It's Winnie on weather. Happy Wednesday. We got more sunshine against all odds. Today, a high 17. Tomorrow, a high 19. And double 20s for Friday and Saturday. It looks like a great Thanksgiving weekend. Hope you get a chance to fill your belly. This is Winnie on weather on Z99.
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0: You have it, the number one artist in the world again. She takes the crown away from Ella Langley. It's Taylor Swift.
1: Yesterday we announced Simple Plan, Bigger Than You Think Canada tour. They're bringing Yellow Card, Bowling for Soup along February 1st, Sastel Center. Guys, we got a pair of tickets we're going to give away right now. Just text, I'm up. We'll put you in for those.
2: And how about this text from Rochlin? My husband and I just went to see Simple Plan in Toronto for our honeymoon, and now we get to take our daughter to see them at Sastel Center in February. So excited. Would love if you can play a Simple Plan song this morning for Arlen as we drive to school and listen along.
1: Yeah, we can do that. Here's Perfect.

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2: More and more Miley rumors for Super Bowl halftime. The singer herself heightened those rumors yesterday, posting a pic on Insta with a caption indicating that rehearsal activity was taking place. It's her.
3: She said bowl rehearsals. I mean, there's lots of bowls in college football, I guess. There's like a Cotton Bowl. There's like the Orange Juice Bowl. There's also
2: Rose Bowl.
4: The Hollywood Bowl that she's playing at on October 16th coming up here.
3: Oh, is she just trolling?
4: Sorry, Tan.
2: Yeah,
4: she is. Sorry, you guys. She's got two shows coming up next week. Yes, she does.
3: She's brilliant. You know this. We're all talking about it. She's layering it on. Now more people are talking about it. She's playing in L.A. the Hollywood Bowl.
5: Miley won us zero.
2: And Christmas in October, don't put it past her. There's talk. Mariah could drop All I Want for Christmas as a re-release this year. Or drop it earlier than she ever has before. You think she's not paying attention to these charts and what's going on, and you got Taylor Swift taking over Ella Langley. She lost to Ella Langley. Mariah's in it to win it. No matter what it is, it will be Mariah's crown.
3: October, though? That feels a little early.
2: Yeah. Get me through spooky season first. That's what's trending.
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0: crisp up there, 1 degree right now, but it is going to warm up nicely. Hopefully the wind stays down today.
1: You know we're digging the bottom of the barrel weather-wise when we're celebrating a plus one? Woohoo! We're on the right side of zero. But still, pretty decent weather coming before Thanksgiving.

0: from Justin Bieber for your Wednesday tonight. You can tune in CBC 5 o'clock to watch Ryan Robertson. He's from Outlook here in Saskatchewan. He has won 4 days in a row on Jeopardy.
1: Do you guys watch the game shows as they are on TV, supper time, sit around, watch Jeopardy?
2: I always watch on Netflix. The series that like, hey, here's Celebrity Jeopardy or whatever
0: it is. I want to watch. Let me know how I can
1: That's what
0: in.
1: Jeff does too. Every single night growing up, Wheel of Fortune and Jeopardy and supper time, right?
2: Yes.
0: For me, before that, it'd be Family Matters.
2: Oh. During the day?
0: Yeah. It was on like 3 or 4 o'clock reruns of Family Matters. And then there was a while there, too. What was it called? Danger Bay? Do you remember Danger Bay?
1: Oh, Danger Bay. Yeah.
0: Classic, like 3 to 5 p.m. TV shows.
2: We had The Wonder Years, followed by The Simpsons, followed by The News, and then Wheel of Fortune, and then Jeopardy.
0: Different eras. You're a few years older than me.
2: A few years wiser, too.
1: I poisoned my brain watching Degrassi. I was too young to be watching Degrassi. And those were some big themes.
0: It shows.
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0: 1 degree right now. Don't worry. It'll get warmer. 16 for a high today. But the farmer's market opening up right about now, from now until 1 p.m. This is the second last outdoor farmer's market this year. You got today and you got Saturday. And if you look on the calendar, Monday, you guys, Thanksgiving. So stock up.
1: It is a good time to get that produce, too. It looks good.
0: We call it produce?
1: What do you call it?
0: Produce.
2: Well, yeah.
1: Produce.
0: Shauna, break the tie.
2: Produce.
1: She said produce. I win. Thank you very much. Produce.
2: I was saying it out loud.
1: It's the first thing that came. I won't let you side with him. Justin won. Wheel zero. Here's Tame Impala and Jenny.

There's Tyler Shaw. Good morning, Shauna Foster with you. We've got another sunny, above normal day, and at least for the first half of Thanksgiving long weekend, things looking much better than a few days ago. There was a chance of snow in our forecast. That is all gone. Here's Noah Kahan's Stick Season.

0: Bruno. Hey, it's Shauna Foster with you. Go Ryan Robertson, go. Outlook guy, given a serious run on Jeopardy.
1: It was win number 3 yesterday for our Saskatchewanian champion, Ryan Robertson, now in Ottawa. Canadians, of course, have a long history of Jeopardy excellence, and Ryan is continuing that tradition.
0: Make that 4. 4 nights of wins in a row. Go, Ryan. So cool to see. It's the Moppets.

0: something to check out on your coffee break today. Alanis Morissette and Brandi Carlile together on stage. Unbelievable. Now we need that tour. And I also got to get myself to see Somber. Rhonda said best thing ever.
1: Hey, good morning, Shauna. I just wanted to call in. Thank you so much for playing Somber this morning. Just heading back at it after some glorious days spent in Vancouver. We were able to hit up Somber's first show of the new tour as a special way to kick off my daughter's grade 12 year. Oh my God, he is such a cutie patootie. And if anyone is not a fan, I mean, it's time to get with it.

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Swift, number one on the charts, taking over Ella Langley's Shoes in Texas, and this gal. Will it be Christmas in October? Don't put it past Mariah. There is talk of her dropping this early. It's her big moneymaker, $2.5 million a Christmas. That is what she still makes off of that song. Wild. Hope you're having a terrific Wednesday. It's Vanessa Carlton.

0: to you.
1: They were so good in the summer. That's Beaches, Edge of the Earth with Shauna Foster. Good morning. Thanks for being here. Another sunny above normal day. And at least the first half of Thanksgiving long weekend is looking up because 2-3 days ago, there was snow in the forecast. I'm sure you saw the pictures going around yesterday. It was exactly 10 years ago. We had a massive snowstorm, a foot or more. And here we are today, up near 20.

0: JT does not want to talk in sync. Justin Timberlake was out on the red carpet. It is very rare to see JT these days. He was asked about a potential reunion with NSYNC. Shut it down. He walked right past reporters saying, this is a family night. My kids are here. He had his niece with him as well. And he just blew past everyone. Nobody even got any pictures, barely, because that's how fast he was walking.
1: We got to start shutting Justin Timberlake out. Don't listen to his music. Don't talk to him. Don't DM him until he realizes that he owes us an NSYNC reunion. And once the money dries up, he'll come back to us and give us what we want.
2: You want me to tell my kids to stop watching the Trolls movies?
1: Yes. Just for a period of a few years.
3: A few years?
1: Well, yeah, you guys, it's going to take time.
2: Okay. I'll let you tell them, okay?
1: Okay.
0: Birthday boy rocking his birthday suit. Kind of. Just wait. Just wait. Travis Kelce's suit, his outfit that he actually wore to the Chiefs game Sunday, worth $100,000.
2: I love that somebody in Saskatchewan won $100,000 in the Lotto Max. It's like, hey, do you want to buy a birthday outfit?
1: Yeah, those are different worlds, aren't they?

One of my favorite bands to see live is Marianas Trench, and we are excited for this show. And you can't change me, 'cause we lost it all. Simple Plan, Bowling for Soup, Yellow Card. Coming up in February, we'll have lots of tickets. Here's Stella Lefty. On a train.

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0: Trix and Golden, Shauna Foster with you, counting down to Thanksgiving long weekend. Pumpkin pie lover, Shannon. What about PSL?
1: Mainly because I like pumpkin pie. I don't like to drink my pumpkin pie.
0: PSL's down in popularity. I'll have one a season, maybe. Here's Lifehouse.

0: Alex Samson, Misery. I love that retro throwback vibe. Hope you're having a terrific start to your Wednesday. Well, we know that things are looking really good for Ryan Robertson. He is the Outlook Saskatchewan guy. Four nights on Jeopardy.
1: It was win number three yesterday for our Saskatchewanian champion, Ryan Robertson, now in Ottawa. Canadians, of course, have a long history of Jeopardy excellence, and Ryan is continuing that tradition.
0: He won last night again, making it four. Cheering on Ryan Robertson from Outlook. It's going to be such a nice day. Enjoy. Here's Olivia Rodrigo.
2: I hate to give the satisfaction asking how you're doing now. How's the castle built of people you pretend to care about? 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

0: And she was the inspo for me cutting my hair short once in my life. 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That's Natalie Imbruglia and Torn with Shauna Foster. Good morning. Hey, Shannon.
1: Oh, I'm enjoying my outdoor office today like nobody's business. 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

0: to Friends. We were talking with Rhonda earlier. She took her daughter to see Somber in concert. Jackie, you're also a fan.
1: I love it. It reminds me of my boyfriend and I. We dated when we were in high school, and life kind of got in the way, and he's divorced, I'm divorced. We've reconnected, and we started seeing each other. Yeah, that's us.

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1: More and more Miley rumors for Super Bowl halftime. The singer herself heightened those rumors yesterday, posting a pic on Insta with a caption indicating that rehearsal activity was taking place. It's her.
2: She said bowl rehearsals. I mean, there's lots of bowls in college football, I guess. There's like the Cotton Bowl. There's like the Orange Juice Bowl.
3: There's also
1: Rose Bowl.
3: The Hollywood Bowl that she's playing at on October 16th coming up here.
2: Oh, is she just trolling?
3: Sorry, attention.
1: Yeah,
3: sorry, you guys. She's got two shows coming up next week. Yes, she does. She's brilliant. You know this. We're all talking about it. She's layering it on. Now more people are talking about it. She's playing in L.A., the Hollywood Bowl.
2: Miley won us zero.
1: And Christmas in October, don't put it past her. There's talk. Mariah could drop All I Want for Christmas as a re-release this year. Or drop it earlier than she ever has before. You think she's not paying attention to these charts and what's going on, and you got Taylor Swift taking over Ella Langley. She lost to Ella Langley. Mariah's in it to win it. No matter what it is, it will be Mariah's crown.
3: October, though? That feels a little early.
1: Yeah. Get me through spooky season first.

Love her voice. That's Sophia Camara. Girls like you, we've got sun and gorgeous days ahead. We're still way above normal. Few days ago, they were calling for snow on Thanksgiving long weekend. The forecast has totally changed, but I'm sure you saw the pictures going around yesterday. It was 10 years since that crazy blizzard. We got over a foot of snow. Oh, hated seeing that. Here's Ellie Goulding.

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4: 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It's Taylor. Patient Zero.

0: New from Taylor, Patient Zero. What's going on, Sheena?
1: Oh, so much Taylor Swift.
0: Same with my house. 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So it is Taylor on repeat.

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0: Shaboozy, a bar song. 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
1: I got in 18 holes at golf, but that was a little crazy timeout. Now I'm a little sore.
0: Do you walk or ride?
1: No, don't get silly. 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
0: Get it in while you can. Wouldn't that be amazing?

0: 20 with Tim Stone. Here's this week's top three.
1: The number three song is So Easy by Olivia Dean.
2: So
1: down one spot at two, Ella Langley, Choosing Texas.
2: Choosing Texas.
1: And back at number one, it's Dracula. 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
2: Run from the sun like Dracula.
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0: JT does not want to talk in sync. Justin Timberlake was out on the red carpet. It is very rare to see JT these days. He was asked about a potential reunion with NSYNC. Shut it down. He walked right past reporters saying, "This is a family night. My kids are here." He had his niece with him as well. And he just blew past everyone. Nobody even got any pictures, barely, because that's how fast he was walking.
1: We got to start shutting Justin Timberlake out. Don't listen to his music. Don't talk to him. Don't DM him until he realizes that he owes us an NSYNC reunion. And once the money dries up, he'll come back to us and give us what we want.
2: You want me to tell my kids to stop watching the Trolls movies?
1: Yes. Just for a period of a few years.
3: A few years?
1: Well, yeah, you guys, it's going to take time.
2: Okay. I'll let you tell them, okay?
1: Okay.
0: Birthday boy rocking his birthday suit. Kind of. No. Just wait. Travis Kelce's suit, his outfit that he actually wore to the Chiefs game Sunday, worth $100,000.
2: I love that somebody in Saskatchewan won $100,000 in the Lotto Max. It's like, hey, do you want to buy a birthday outfit?
1: Yeah, those are different worlds, aren't they?

0: to
1: Tyler Shaw. There's Run to You. 10 years ago today, we had 29 centimeters of snow. 10 years ago, foot of snow fell. You know, days like this aren't going to keep on happening. So go get some of that fresh fall air. It's crisp today. Go get it, kid. This is the Tim Stone Show. Here's Sia with Titanium.

0: be somebody. Did you hear about the guy from Saskatchewan who's now a four-night Jeopardy champion? He won again last night. Ryan Richardson, hometown is Outlook. Amazing, right? That's really something. He's going to play again tonight. He's winning a lot of money. So this brought up the memories of watching Jeopardy and Wheel of Fortune. A lot of people writing in used to watch that with my grandma. Got this from Brandy today. She says, don't forget the Flintstones at noon. Once it's over, you head back to school.
1: Those were the days. Those were the days.
0: This song's real good. Drop Dead by Olivia Rodrigo.

0: When I hear that song, I feel good. 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How do you feel today?
1: Yeah, then we're feeling good together.
2: I'll do anything.
0: Let's sing along with this one.
2: Anything you ask me to.
0: I mean, Bruno Mars is so good, he'll kind of make you feel like you're good at singing too. I'm not, maybe you are, but when I sing along with this, I feel like I am. This is Risk It All on

0: 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Regina weather.
1: Lots of sunshine today. Blue sky, bit of breeze. High 16. Tomorrow, Friday, Saturday, just like today. Really good. The change starts on Sunday. It will be cool and cloudy for Thanksgiving. 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
2: Turn it all the way up. Regina's number one.

So we got Taylor Swift and a nice day and a good feeling going on. Thanks for listening. The way to make a nice day better is to notice it. Sometimes we're just busy, you know, head down. Or you're thinking about the past, you're worrying about the future. We're going to stay present today. We're going to play great songs nonstop. Feels so good. Here's Green Day.

0: back to you. The Beaches with Edge of the Earth. Is that a good one or a great one?
1: It's both.
0: That one's amazing. Great news for people who sell things on Facebook Marketplace. We've got a new place to meet. Canada Post, the post office, is now setting up a space for us to safely sell or receive items. You know when you make a sale on Facebook Marketplace and that good feeling of like, yeah, I did it, is quickly replaced by, ooh, I hope I don't get murdered. Well, that's the place to go. Here's Britney Spears.

0: taking voice memos.
1: Okay. 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I had to weigh in on the conversation.
2: 306-936-9999.
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1: with Shauna Foster.
2: More and more Miley rumors for Super Bowl halftime. The singer herself heightened those rumors yesterday, posting a pic on Insta with a caption indicating that rehearsal activity was taking place. It's her.
3: She said bowl rehearsals. I mean, there's lots of bowls in college football, I guess. There's like a Cotton Bowl. There's like the Orange Juice Bowl. There's also
2: Rose Bowl.
4: The Hollywood Bowl that she's playing at on October 16th coming up here.
3: Oh, is she just trolling?
4: Sorry, Tan.
2: Yeah,
4: she is. Sorry, you guys. She's got two shows coming up next week. Yes, she does.
3: She's brilliant. You know this. We're all talking about it. She's layering it on. Now more people are talking about it. She's playing in L.A. the Hollywood Bowl.
4: Miley won us zero.
2: And Christmas in October, don't put it past her. There's talk. Mariah could drop All I Want for Christmas as a re-release this year. Or drop it earlier than she ever has before. You think she's not paying attention to these charts and what's going on, and you got Taylor Swift taking over Ella Langley. She lost to Ella Langley. Mariah's in it to win it. No matter what it is, it will be Mariah's crown.
3: October, though, that feels a little early.
2: Yeah, get me through spooky season first.

eventually. So if our time is running out, day after day, we'll make the mundane a masterpiece. Oh my, my, oh my, my love, I take one look at you, you're taking me.

such a good song. There's a $100,000 winner in Saskatchewan. Lotto Max last night, $100,000. Is it you? A lot of people bought tickets because the jackpot's so big. It's that amount where people who don't buy lottery tickets are like, I'm buying one for this. So it was a $75 million draw. And there's no winner for that, so they'll draw again on Friday, $80 million. If you didn't buy before, maybe you're buying now. $80 million Lotto Max Friday. Savage Garden now. I want you.

Misery. Hey, this is the Tim Stone Show. I don't know if you remember this, but we had a snowstorm at the beginning of October, 10 years ago. It was a big one, 29 centimeters of snow. 10 years ago today, more than we could shovel. Look at this day we're having. It's that perspective. It's that context. It makes you go, wow, I thought it was nice before. Now, really something. Here's Pink with Just Give Me a Reason. Right.

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0: Nice. There's I Got You. 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This is Peyton. Peyton, what do you like about Thanksgiving?
1: Just gonna eat, you know, chill out with the fam.
0: Eating and family. That's it.
1: Yeah, real.
0: It doesn't get much better than that. You know when you eat so much, you get to fall asleep, just sort of have a midday nap? That's as good as it gets. What's better than that?
1: Eating dessert until you fall asleep.
0: Peyton, you got me there, bro. Happy Thanksgiving, dude.
1: Yeah, you too.
0: Thanksgiving, long day after tomorrow. Here's Bon Jovi.

0: Regina weather.
1: Very nice. 16, a lot of sunshine. Tomorrow's Thursday. It'll be like today. Friday, just like today. Saturday looks good too. The change starts on Sunday. Cooler and cloudier for Thanksgiving. But I mean, we got a lot of good coming up before then.
0: There's noise you want to hear. And noise you don't. 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

Just Dance, there's Lady Gaga. What do you think is next? What do you think we're going to listen to now? I'll give you a hint. It's a good song. It is a really good song. So I'm just noticing how nice it is. And that's how you make a day better. When you've got a beautiful day like this, make sure that you notice it. Don't get so busy with your life that this day slips by. Let's be here now. This is Taylor Swift.

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2: JT does not want to talk in sync. Justin Timberlake was out on the red carpet. It is very rare to see JT these days. He was asked about a potential reunion with NSYNC. Shut it down. He walked right past reporters saying, this is a family night. My kids are here. He had his niece with him as well. And he just blew past everyone. Nobody even got any pictures, barely, because that's how fast he was walking.
3: We got to start shutting Justin Timberlake out. Don't listen to his music. Don't talk to him. Don't DM him until he realizes that he owes us an NSYNC reunion. And once the money dries up, he'll come back to us and give us what we want.
4: You want me to tell my kids to stop watching the Trolls movies?
3: Yes. Just for a period of a few years. Well, yeah, you guys, it's going to take time.
4: Okay. I'll let you tell them, okay?
2: Birthday boy rocking his birthday suit. Kind of. No. Just wait. Travis Kelce's suit, his outfit that he actually wore to the Chiefs game Sunday, worth $100,000.
4: I love that somebody in Saskatchewan won $100,000 in the Lotto Max. It's like, hey, do you want to buy a birthday outfit?
3: Yeah, those are different worlds, aren't they?

Really got me thinking, were you out drinking? Were you in the living room chilling, watching television? It's been a year now, think I figured out how to let you go and let communication die out. I know, you weren't down for forever and it's fine. I know, we weren't meant for each other and it's fine. But if the world was ending, you'd come over, right? You'd come over and you'd stay there.

falling and I'd hold you tight. And there wouldn't be a reason why we would even have to say goodbye. If the world was ending, you'd come over right. Right. If the world was ending, you would come over right.

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You come over.

That's such a sad premise for a song, but really good. Quick, cool story. Someone from Saskatchewan is on Jeopardy. Have you heard about this guy? Ryan Robertson. So I got a text about it yesterday. I didn't know. This guy, Kevin, wrote in. He's in Carrot River, so he must be streaming us from the app. And Kevin wrote in that his friend from Outlook has been on Jeopardy. At that time, he had won three nights in a row. And then this guy, he won again last night. Ryan Robertson. He's going for a fifth night on Jeopardy. Oh, and here's the really cool part. Because I mentioned it on the radio. And Kevin from Carrot River wrote back in. He says, hey, Ryan's parents were listening in Outlook. They heard you mention their son on the radio. And I mean, they're having a lot of good times right now. Their son's on Jeopardy. But they thought that was like the coolest thing to hear about their boy on the radio. Isn't that nice? This is Eminem. Here's Without Me.

High Hopes, that one's great. You know, that one's Tony the Tiger. Great. We got a lot of greatness on the way. New from Taylor Swift. Patient Zero is coming up. Somber with Back to Friends. This is Olivia Dean right now. So Easy. Great songs nonstop. Hope you feel as good as I do.

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You know that part? Listen, it's a nice day, and we already feel good. Sometimes we ask the question, like, can we feel better? Can we do better? When you're already good, can you be great? Well, how's this? How about we think about all the snow we had 10 years ago? There was 29 centimeters of fresh snow at the beginning of October. 10 years ago, 2016... Beginning of October, we're going into Thanksgiving. We got a foot of snow in one day. Doesn't that make you feel even better about where we're at? Doesn't that even make you feel better? Doesn't that make you feel better? I feel great. I feel great now. This is Back to Friends. Here's Somber.

This new one's really good, don't you think? Patient Zero, that's Taylor Swift. Did you hear about the guy who got to go out with her because it was his birthday? Credit to Shauna Foster for this. I saw Shauna this morning and she goes, yeah, you know, guy went out with Taylor Swift. It was his 37th birthday. I was like, really? Wow, like a fan? Who was it? She goes, Travis Kelce. I go, Shauna. Her husband? She's a silly goose, that Shauna Foster. Here's Hotter Now.

0: Regina weather.
1: So far, so good. Really nice today. A lot of sunshine, 16 degrees. We get three more days like this, Thursday, Friday, Saturday. The change starts on Thanksgiving, cooler and cloudier. Zed weather for Action Sewer and Drain.
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16: 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They take samples of the water, soil, plants, and animals, even the air. 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I'm Evan Bray. 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

Got me revved up. There's Pink. You know, there's always a couple songs that are hotter than the other ones. 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And then even within the great songs, there are a few that just sizzle. This one is sizzling. Here's our favorite, Cameron Whitcomb, Kingdom of Fear. This one cooking.

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1: More and more Miley rumors for Super Bowl halftime. The singer herself heightened those rumors yesterday, posting a pic on Insta with a caption indicating that rehearsal activity was taking place. It's her.
2: She said bowl rehearsals. I mean, there's lots of bowls in college football, I guess. There's like a Cotton Bowl. There's like the Orange Juice Bowl. There's also
1: Rose Bowl.
3: The Hollywood Bowl that she's playing at on October 16th coming up here.
2: Oh, is she just trolling?
3: Sorry, Tanja.
1: Yeah,
3: she is. Sorry, you guys. She's got two shows coming up next week. Yes, she does. She's brilliant. You know this. We're all talking about it. She's layering it on. Now more people are talking about it. She's playing in L.A., the Hollywood Bowl.
2: Miley won us zero.
1: And Christmas in October, don't put it past her. There's talk. Mariah could drop All I Want for Christmas as a re-release this year, or drop it earlier than she ever has before. You think she's not paying attention to these charts and what's going on, and you got Taylor Swift taking over Ella Langley. She lost to Ella Langley. Mariah's in it to win it. No matter what it is, it will be Mariah's crown.
2: October, though, that feels a little early.
1: Yeah, get me through spooky season first.

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1: Four Code Ninjas. Yeah.

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Man, these leaves don't stand a chance. Rip the leaves. The wind is, it's too much. These trees can't hang on, and we do got some colder days coming up. The colder nights, that's why the leaves are really letting go right now. So let's enjoy these colors. When the sun hits them, when the sun hits the leaves, I guess part of why it's so beautiful is that you know it won't last. Here's a song that sounds great on a fall day. Ho Hey by the Lumineers.

song rips. That the end, you know? 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He's a little older than me, and he says, "You don't even know, dude. When that song came out, it blew our minds. The guitar at the end, how cool Corey Hart was. What a cool name, too. What an 80s name. Corey Hart, dude. So I can." We've got blue sky, sunshine, and warmth in October. That's something to be thankful for. Here's the fastest climbing hit in Saskatchewan. We've got a top 20 chart called SK20, and this one's climbing quicker than all the other songs. It's by Stella Lefty. Here's Boston. On a

0: 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Quit texting and talk.
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Nice one. Serena Ryder, What I Wouldn't Do. What do you think the best leaf is right now? Best colored leaf? Because, I mean, we've got a few days left before these trees just drop them all. I'm going to say the maple leaves. Like the leaves on the maple trees, they're actually red. Some of them are red like the flag right now. It's got to be the nicest looking leaf. Isn't that cool when you can identify a tree? It's such a cool dad thing to do. And you go, oh, that one, that's birch. Usually people don't even question it. You just say it with confidence, even if you don't know. That one there, that's elm. You got to watch out for those ones. Careful with the elms. A big gold star to the maple leaves right now. Looking good. Here's Dracula. Love this one. Dracula on the Tim Stone Show.

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2: Regina's number one

Sabrina Carpenter, first of 12 in a row. Are we just playing 12? Nah, it's 12 in a row at least. This time we might even get 20 songs on. Let's go. It's a sunny day in October. There have been times when there's already been snow on the ground, so we're feeling really grateful for where we're at. This is one of those, like, best songs of all time. And it's one of the best covers of that song. This one's all time. Landslide by the Chicks.

0: back to you.
1: Man, that song. How good is that song? It's so good. It's just so good. The Beaches with Edge of the Earth. Donnie's on the phone. She eats something weird at Thanksgiving. Tell me about it, Donnie. What do you got?
2: In our family, it's this like weird jello dish.
1: How weird? What's in it?
2: Cool Whip, lemon jello, shredded cheddar cheese. Put it in the fridge. It's delicious.
1: There's cheese in it?
2: Sounds disgusting, but it's delicious.
1: No, it's
2: delicious.
1: Not.
2: Delicious. Yes.
1: No, it's not. My only thing with jello salad is when the jello touches something hot, like mashed potatoes, and potatoes turn a different color, so that's my thing. But if you like cheese in your jello salad, fill your boots. I'm glad you enjoy it. Happy Thanksgiving. Here's Linkin Park.

0: Good song. That's the energy. It's a sunny day. I feel great. So are you watching the guy from Saskatchewan on Jeopardy? How about this? Big shout out to the town of Outlook. They're sure watching. His name is Ryan Robertson. This is from Jeopardy last night.
1: Saskatchewanian champion Ryan Robertson, now in Ottawa. Canadians, of course, have a long history of Jeopardy excellence, and Ryan is continuing that tradition.
0: The whole town's watching, and we got a message from someone yesterday. I was like, you should mention this on the radio, because how often is someone from Saskatchewan a Jeopardy champ? Four nights in a row. Going for five tonight. Ryan Robertson. He's the dude. Not but a bird, dude. This is The Sign, Ace of Base on the Tim Stone Show.

This is the moment I like so much. That was a good song, so is this, and there's nothing in between when it's non-stop good songs. I mean, sunshine feeling good. This is Olivia Rodrigo on the Tim Stone Show.

Stargazing, good song. Don't you love how Regina looks right now? I mean, we've always got nice moments, even in the spring, in the winter, definitely in the summer, but these leaves and everything never look better. It's a sunny day. We're looking forward to Thanksgiving. Here's Zombie by the Cranberries. Great song on Z99.

Believers. How about we play a new song in this sunny moment? How's that sound to you? I mean, this one is new. Let's see if we can get it right here. Sorry. I'm just being an idiot. What was that, Timmy Turntables on the ones and twos in there? Was it ever love? Was it ever love to you? Was it just a word you love to you? So I heard this for the first time last week, and it stopped me. I wanted to know more. I played it on the radio for the first time yesterday, and we started getting texts from people saying, I like it. Who is that? It kind of sounds like Whitney Houston. This is Naomi Sharon. Was It Ever Love? I feel like it's the vibe. Let's see if you like it too.

0: That's Charlotte Cardin on Z99. We have someone on the phone asking about Break the Bank. I want to hear what he has to say. Just going to tell you about this accident first. This came in on text at 936-9999. It says it's a huge accident on Ring Road headed north past the university. Multiple lanes involved, very backed up. Ring Road northbound past the university. All right. Hope everyone's okay. Hi, you're on the Tim Stone Show. How can I help you?
1: Yes, I was just wondering, you guys usually play Beat the Bank on Tuesdays. I haven't even heard a commercial all day today, like who won, who was it, and I like to listen. And you guys haven't played it, so I was wondering if you guys are going to ever play that today, or...
0: You mean like a replay of what happened?
1: Yeah, a replay, yeah.
0: Well, I can make sure the boss knows you want to hear it. I can tell you what happened.
1: Oh, yeah, well, yeah, maybe you can tell me what happened. I like to listen and see what happened, so, yeah.
0: So, on Tuesday morning, it was Sandra Bazinski, and her goal was 600. So, she was like, I'm not stopping until I get 600. How much would you go for?
1: Personally, me?
0: Yeah.
1: I'd probably stop at 600.
0: Okay. Well, she didn't get there. She got up to 357, and the buzzer was in vault 6. She got to 350, and she was like, well, that's not 600, and I got a goal, so you can't blame her for going further.
1: Oh, so she bombed out then?
0: That's what happened.
1: Oh, see, I'd probably go about 600, but she bombed out. Oh, my God. Okay.
0: Well, make sure you're listening 7:45 Tuesday. Maybe it's you that wins the cash.
1: Yeah, I kind of missed that because we were kind of busy about the time you play it, so I missed it this time, so...
0: Well, and a lot of people like listening at work. It's a nice couple minutes where you can just tune in.
1: Yeah, definitely. I'll have to do that.
0: Well, you're on the clock.
1: Okay. Well, yeah. Thank you. Okay. You have a good day. Thanks.
0: Thanks for calling. You know, getting a request for a replay of Break the Bank, that's very speaks to how much fun that game is. This is a sweet one. I'll be. Here's Edwin McCabe.

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1: Center. 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
11: 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You come in for a birthday card, 30 minutes later you're holding a Darth Vader mug and you're making the breathing sounds. She's got a squishy Nido. They have a Golden Girls tea towel. Even a talking storybook Grandma recorded for her own kids. It's like you got Hallmarks right in the feel like a kid button. We don't know how it happens either. Val's Hallmark. East Regina. Telling you, this ain't your grandma's Hallmark, baby.
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0: That sounded good.
1: Hey, it's the end of a really nice sunny day. Maybe you've noticed that the leaves on maple trees are red. Some of the maple trees have full-on, like, red leaves. Looks like they're from the Canadian flag. I just want to show a little appreciation for the maple trees right now. It's just so gorgeous when you walk past one of those trees, and it'll make you pause. It'll make you go, I guess that's why it's on the flag. It's so nice. With the wind and the temperature dropping so much at night, I mean, you see these trees, just they're letting go of the leaves. So give yourself a second to appreciate those maple leaves. I'm just proud that I recognize it. That's like, it's such a dad thing to be like, that's a maple tree. When you can identify a tree, I mean, that's next level dadding right there. Sometimes you don't even got to be right. Just say it with confidence. People will believe you. That's an ash. Yep. Oh, this one, that's an elm tree. Gotta watch for the Dutch elm disease. Careful with those ones. Listen, we're gonna play a bunch of great songs to get you home. We're gonna feel good all the way. Here's Santa Monica.

0: Love that song. There's Bruno Mars on Z99. Hi. Thanks for calling the Tim Stone Show. What's up?
1: Hey, Tim. It's Wheels. Just calling in a traffic thing.
0: Oh, yeah. You know what? It sounds like it's really bad. Can you tell me what's going on? All I really know is Ring Road, northbound University, really backed up.
1: Oh, if you're using Ring Road going north by Wascana Parkway, it's cut off. You can't use it.
0: Fully blocked.
1: They're directing people off of the Ring Road onto Wascana Parkway by the university. So You can't go. You can go south right now. It's slow, but if you're going north, like we're backed up almost to South Albert Bend. It's crazy.
0: What, knowing this, what would you do if you're going that way? What is the faster way?
1: I would. If I'm going north, I'm taking Louvain. If I'm going north on Ring Road, I'm taking Louvain or Albert.
0: Okay, that's the move. Louvain or Albert.
1: Yeah, don't go. I mean, I would take Louvain before Albert, even honestly. But anything past Albert is a no go.
0: Okay, thanks, Wheels.
1: You bet.
0: See you, buddy.
1: Bye.
0: That's Wheels from the Shauna, Justin, and Wheels show. Good friend, good guy. This is Somber. Here's Homewrecker.

0: Yes, Preston Pablo on Z99. It's drive home time in Regina, and there's a huge backup in traffic. One of the longest delays we've had in a very long time. I've got a few messages saying it's Ring Road, northbound, past the university. Wheels called in from the Shauna Justin Wheels show. Listen to how he described it.
1: They're directing people off of the Ring Road onto Wascana Parkway by the university. So you can't go. You can go south right now. It's slow. But if you're going north, like we're backed up almost to South Albert, man. It's crazy.
0: If you've got more to add to that, if you've got a better way around it, let us know. 936-9999. Sorry. Got some granola bars stuck in here. Here's all the back girl.

It's crazy how good that song is. I've heard it a bunch of times. It seems to get better every time I hear it. Kingdom of Fear, Cameron Whitcomb on Z99. We have a severe backup in traffic, a real long delay. This text just came in from Jin. Hey, I don't know if anyone texted you yet, but there's a major accident. They're rerouting traffic. Ring Road by the university. There are several police on site blocking and trying to redirect traffic. Thank you, Jin, very much for writing in. I'll give you a gold star there. Thank you. The Z number is 936-9999. I have got a couple of texts here, and Wheels called in too. I was like, well, what would you do? If you're going through there, what is the faster way? He suggests Louvain or Albert. That's Ring Road northbound by the university. Rerouting. Must be a serious accident. We hope everybody's okay. This is Wake Me Up on Z.

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4: It's the new Taylor Swift. Just want to make sure quick that you know, because people are jumping in their cars and about to go home like they usually do. There's a huge backup on Ring Road, northbound by the university. They're rerouting traffic, like it's blocked off. It's a bad one. So if you can, avoid that by using Louvain or Elbert instead of Ring Road, northbound by the university. Anything you want to say, text us 936-9999. This is Patient Zero. Here's Taylor Swift.

it's awesome when we're starting fall and we get new music from Taylor Swift. It's usually a big hit. Just a matter of time till that hits number one. Patient Zero. It sounds so good. This is from Gloria. Gloria sent in a text to say, I'm not sure what's happening by Winnipeg and the underpass on Broad, but it's completely backed up as well. Winnipeg, underpass at Broad, big backup. Thank you, Gloria. You get a gold star, of course. You text in, you help others get home quicker, you get a gold star. And thank you to everybody who's been texting in about the bigger backup. There's a very serious accident on Ring Road, northbound by the university. They're rerouting traffic. If you can, use Louvain or Elbert instead. Number 936-9999. You see something? Let us know. We'll pass it on to the Zed fam. I mean, when the sun's setting so quick, you want to get home quick. This is How You Remind Me on the Tim Stone Show. Never made

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1: Turn it all the way up. Regina's number one hit music.

0: That sounded all right. Hey, there's Mood on Z99. We've got someone out in traffic. Let's hear what she's saying. Hi, you're on the Tim Stone Show.
1: Hi, the traffic north on Blue Bend, on Ring Road by the university, is blocked by police going north. And so there's like major traffic jams everywhere. I'm wondering what's going on.
0: Well, I think what's happening is there was an accident there near the university, northbound Ring Road, and it's been like that for about an hour. So people are working around it, and then other places get backed up too.
1: Yeah, exactly.
0: Yeah. So where are you at?
1: So we were headed, we were going to go north on the Ring Road, and so we crossed, now we're beside the Polytechnic. Polytechnic. The traffic's all backed up around here.
0: Well, what I've heard is that, like, if you can, use Louvain or Albert instead, but it might be too late for you.
1: Yeah. That would be a good idea.
0: And what's your name?
1: Cynthia Penner.
0: Well, I hope you get home safe and soon there, Cynthia.
1: Yeah, thanks a lot.
0: Thanks for calling in. Take care.
1: You bet.
0: With Love the Way You Lie, here's Rihanna. Just go.

I always enjoy hearing that song. It's got the full sound. Matchbox 20, Unwell. We'll read you a couple of texts, and then we'll play some Justin Bieber. We've got the top six most requested coming up at six as well. This is the Tim Stone Show. From Paul. Paul says, Ring Road South is also backed up. Arcola to Albert. About a 30-minute delay. Thank you, Paul. You get a gold star. This is from Kelly. Kelly says, Albert is down to one lane in each direction across the bridge. It's backed up as well. So it seems like we had this really bad accident. It was more than an hour ago. Ring Road northbound by the university. And because of that backup, it spills out. People try making their way around. Albert's down to one lane in each direction across the bridge. Kelly, did I give her a gold star? There you go. That's for Kelly. Oh, look at this. This text just came in. Arcola eastbound, very backed up all the way Vic to Sask Drive. So it's a tough one. There are people who are still in traffic. Doesn't usually take this long. I just want to thank everyone, anyone, for texting into the Tim Stone Show. You helped out a lot today. Here's Justin Bieber. This is Ghost.